My father with his diamond eyes, his voice life size. He says, follow me. And I come sliding where I've been hiding.

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It's the fucking eyes. Are you ready? All right, this song starts with the guitar. And then the band comes in. 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

0: 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We're going to play more, and then we're going to play some more, and then we're going to play some more. On plus, on plus, on plus, lives. Alphine, on plus, on plus, on plus. When you think it's over, we're going to play more. That's what we mean when we say, les eyes pour toujours les eyes. Et maintenant, une gratulation par Nicolas, who sees his 50th live show today.
1: C'est le 55e anniversaire.
0: Congratulations.
1: Du guitariste Nicolas, si j'ai bien compris.
0: So
1: 50 ans plus tôt.
0: Everyone want to see the hives again? And again? And again, and again, and again, and again, and again, and again. I'm not going to make it to 50. Let's do a song instead. This one's called

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Okay, I'll go with that then. 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

0: Howlin' Palais à Memphis est revenu sur scène pour terminer ce classique des Hives. Ça remonte à 2007. 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Évidemment, le refrain qui se termine par une explosion. Le boom en question.
1: Great. Now, if this was a while ago, say 15 years ago, that would have been at the end of the show. That wouldn't have been good, would it?
0: Si on était il y a 15 ans, ça aurait été la fin du show.
1: But then, after like a 10-year break, the Hives came back.
0: Mais non, maintenant il y a autre chose.
1: We played it twice before, 2007, 2010. Anybody remember that? Me neither. You know what they say, it's like Woodstock. If you remember it, you weren't there.
0: Ce qu'on dit de Woodstock, si vous vous souvenez d'être là, c'est que vous n'y étiez pas vraiment.
1: In the span of a couple of years, we thought we'd play some songs from them. Are you ready? That's fucking good news. This one's called Legalized Living.

0: Some days brings me to my knees.
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0: dropped it on the wrong planet. 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

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A deep breath is all that's left. Below sea level, below sea level. Reading the papers, watch all the news. That is hanging on by the string of its shoes. You sing high, I sing low. Down with daylight, then I go. Below sea level, below sea level. Below sea level, below sea level.